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1: I've got a young lady on the phone, says she wants me to play a song for Gabe. What song do you want?
2: Entrusted you to it.
1: Oh, I have to come up with it. All right, I'm going to play a song from Steve Miller Band. Says, get your ass back to work. Lee is tired. How's that sound?
2: Okay.
1: All right.

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We're going to give you a chance to win free tickets to go see Slaughter. That's coming up this hour. Been listening for the Rocktober ringtones. Caller number 6, you instantly win 2 free tickets to that show. That's all coming up tonight. The forecast, partly cloudy skies, lows near 52. Tomorrow's going to be windy. It's going to be sunny and 77. Right now, 86 degrees at Z-Rock 96.5. 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
1: 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How's that sound?
0: Sounds awesome.
1: Thanks for rocking with us. 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
0: I'll hear some Metallica.
1: That's as simple as it gets to be a winner right here in the Drive at 5. Driven by Rogers Motors, Luke's going to the show for free, and so are you here in a couple minutes. I'm going to be rocking out those Rocktober ringtones once again. Be caller 6. You get 2 free tickets to the show. It's that simple. It's happening any minute now, right here on Z-Rock 96.5.

0: So I asked the same question to Shane here in the studio. And Shane, you said a name. Don't say it. But you said a name. And in my mind, I'm like, oh, you're totally right, dude. I totally remember that. And then you were wrong and I was wrong. Totally. Do you think somebody's going to get the question right today on the Flashback Pop Quiz, a chance to win free food from the Cozy Kitchen?
1: It's an iconic TV show, living rent-free in our minds for forever. I think it's nostalgia. People love. Yeah, someone's going to know this.
0: I saw one of those crappy AI videos, but this one made me chuckle a little bit. It was Al Bundy, and he got a visit from whatever the character on Married with, what's the new one with? Modern Family. Right, and so he goes and goes and talks to himself. Says later, you're gonna marry this gal. Holds up a picture. It was a really well done stupid AI video. Hashtag hate AI, but that made me laugh a little bit. But I'm digressing, aren't I? Let's play the game.
1: Let's do it.
0: Okay, thank you, Shane. He keeps me on track. Caller number 5 right now, 746-1995. Let's see if you can get today's Flashback Pop Quiz.
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2: 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Let's see if you win some free food from the Cozy Kitchen.
1: Darcy Marcy.
3: Did you name the neighbor with a rhyming name on Married with Children?
4: Aw, lucky you found it right away. Good boy.
3: Played by Amanda Burse, she started out as Marcy Rhodes, but after her first husband left, she married a guy named Jefferson Darcy.
4: To answer the question, the answer is
3: Marcy Darcy.
4: Well, yes.
3: If your answer was Marcy Darcy, then you passed today's pop quiz.
4: You're so wise.
3: Class dismissed.
2: Oh, of course, I'm filling in for Gabe, and we've got controversy on the game. I told Chandra that she's a winner, but, you know, I want to tell her that she's a winner, but so what'd she say, Shane? Let's go back. Let's go back and see once again.
1: This is Chandra.
2: Chandra, let's hear your answer. Let's see if you win some free food from the Cozy Kitchen.
1: Darcy Marcy.
2: Darcy Marcy. And was that the answer?
5: Marcy Darcy.
2: Marcy Darcy was the technical answer. Yee.
6: What? I mean, I'm a no on that. Yeah. I mean, the two names do rhyme.
2: They do rhyme, but that's not correct. What do you think, Rockin' Rowdy?
5: I think it's a Willy Wonka situation. Strike that, reverse it, same thing. Same.
2: Okay, would you call Willy Wonka Willy? I don't think I'd go see
6: Wonka,
2: that.
6: Wonka, comma, Willy. Maybe that's what she was. Maybe she forgot to say the comma.
2: Yeah, so if she said the comma, she was just looking it up in the old school phone book. So are we saying that she's going to get it?
6: I mean, it's...
2: Shane's a yes.
6: I would recommend the Cozy Kitchen, so I think we should give her, as long as she goes soon and tells us how it was.
2: Okay, yes. All right, we're going to call it a win then. But that was controversial. If you don't get the answer right, you don't get the prize here on the Flashback Pop Quiz. We're back to the rock and roll. Good job, Berg Chandra.
6: Comma.
2: Yeah, comma.

0: Hey, who's this?
1: Jessica, and it better be number six.
0: Jessica, you are number six.
1: Sweet.
0: You're going to see Slaughter. Yes, nice work. You're going to see Slaughter at Spokane Tribe Casino, and you're going for free, courtesy of your friends right here at Z-Rock.
1: Hell yeah, I'm down.
0: Well, Jessica's going to see this show. You can, too. Be listening for the Rocktober ringtones. Caller 6 gets a free pair of tickets just like she did. A show's coming up next Friday, the 16th. Doors open at 7. The music starts at 8 o'clock with this band. It's Slaughter. Your chance to win coming up soon.

0: Spokane Tribe Casino on the 16th. Chance to win. When you hear those Rocktober ringtones, be caller number 6. Good luck. 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And appreciate all the calls during the Drive at 5. That one flew by, that's for sure. I've been making lots of people winners. Shonda Berg, she picked up free food from the Cozy Kitchen. We gave away not one, but two pairs of free tickets to see Slaughter, Jessica Powers, and Luke Merriman. 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

0: That's a great new song from 3 Days Grace. 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

0: 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Well, tonight, partly cloudy skies with lows near 52. Partly sunny and windy tomorrow afternoon, highs near 77. Going to cool off to about 61 on Saturday and 59 for the daytime high on Sunday. We're at 73 degrees now at Xerox.
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0: Street Grill. 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Fajita Friday at Zadie's and Philly Friday at Main Street Grill. 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

0: 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It's Bob Jackson. Tonight's forecast, partly cloudy skies overnight with lows near 52. Tomorrow, partly sunny. It will be windy tomorrow afternoon with highs near 77. A daytime high of 61 on Saturday and a daytime high of 59 on Sunday.
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0: Who in the Rock? 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

0: 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After 14 days, the prize will be given to someone else. 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

0: ABC News, I'm Sherry Preston. States of emergency declared in Florida, Georgia, and Alabama as millions are in the path of now Category 3 Hurricane Isaias. Clay Hobbs is Chief Operating Officer for a medical services group that will help with the emergency response.
1: We're hearing that it could be 7 to 10 feet of storm surge in this area, and it's very easy for a car to float away or for a home to take on water. So residents are in low-lying areas. If they're in an evacuation zone and they've been instructed to evacuate, they need to heed those evacuation orders now.
0: This year's Nobel Prize winner, former UN Human Rights Chief Navi Pillay.
2: I'm still reeling with surprise. But it's a wonderful surprise when you're least expecting.
0: She is a judge on the International Court of Justice and last year led a commission on the war in Gaza that found Israel had committed genocide. Israel's foreign minister says the prize has been weaponized. Protests in New York City last night over the ICE-involved shooting of a man. This is ABC News.
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Joe Satriani and Steve Vai together. 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And good morning. Lee McVay checking in here for the Great Day Morning Show at University Auto Sales. 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

0: 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In the forecast today, we're looking at partly sunny skies. It will get windy this afternoon, but daytime highs right around 77 or so. Tomorrow, daytime high of 61, and on Sunday, 59 degrees in the afternoon.
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0: 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Lewis the Rotary Bike Rodeo is coming up tomorrow from 10 to 1 in the parking lot of the Sportsman's Warehouse in Lewiston. The free family event is geared towards kids 4 and older. Plenty of fun ways to build bike skills, learn about bike safety. There's going to be a free bike repair station. There's free helmets for the first 75 attendees while supplies last. And one lucky participant's going to have a chance to win a new bike. Cool. So bring your bike, your helmet, be ready to ride. It's a Lewiston Rotary's Bike Rodeo coming up tomorrow from 10 to 1 next to Sportsman's Warehouse in Lewiston. And it's absolutely free to attend this event. Teach kids how to ride those bikes safely and build stations. It's going to be great. Lewiston Rotary's Bike Rodeo again tomorrow from 10 to 1, Sportsman's Warehouse parking lot.
1: ABC News, I'm Sherry Preston. Hurricane Isaias has developed into a major Category 3 storm churning in the Gulf and headed straight for Pensacola, Florida. Governor Ron DeSantis urging people in coastal communities to be prepared for powerful storm surge.
2: We always say, you know, you hide from the wind, but you run from the water. When the water's rising and things are happening, it's a very, very difficult conundrum, and you do not want to be caught in that.
1: The storm expected to make landfall along the Gulf Coast late tonight or early tomorrow. Protests in New York City after immigration enforcement officials opened fire on a man inside his vehicle with a five-year-old child inside. This man lives in the neighborhood.
3: I think it's horrifying. This is a great neighborhood and it's a community neighborhood.
1: The Pentagon says the execution of Fort Hood shooter Nidal Hassan will be live streamed on December 3rd at 1 p.m. at Fort Hood. Same day of the week, same hour, same place as the mass shooting in 2009. This is ABC News.
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6: Increasing clouds in the forecast today and windy conditions this afternoon with a high today near 78. Slight chance of showers tonight. Overnight lows down around 44. Mostly sunny tomorrow with a high around 62. Currently 44 degrees in Lewiston. Good morning. I'm Brian Danner. We're less than 1 month away from the general election. In Assotin County, voters will go to the polls to decide who will be sheriff, replacing John Hildebrand as the top elected official. Greg Kraber has more.
7: We sat down with both Blake Richards, the current undersheriff, and Monty Renzelman, the current Assotin police chief. We discussed why they're running for sheriff, what needs to change, and more. One thing they agree on is that they will not support flock cameras in the county. Flock and similar cameras record information on everyone passing by them 24 hours a day. Lately, they've come under fire for invasions of privacy and just being wrong. Renzelman and Richards agree they don't belong here.
8: Law enforcement has to embrace technology, but not at the expense of the rights of the citizens.
9: Criminals shouldn't have more privacy than law-abiding citizens. But law-abiding citizens shouldn't have to sacrifice their privacy to catch criminals. That's why I will never support flock cameras.
7: If you'd like to see more of both interviews, they're posted on LC Valley News on Facebook. And reporting for LC Valley News, I'm Greg Kraber.
6: The Lewiston Rotary is hosting their bike rodeo. 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

0: 10 a.m. to 1 p.m. and is completely free. The Asotin County Family Aquatic Center is hosting their annual spooky tradition. The Boo Bash is coming up October 23rd. You can take a dip in the floating pumpkin patch, navigate the outdoor maze, and enjoy carnival games. 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In sports, the Lewiston High football team opens league play at home against Lakeland tonight. The Bengals are 3-3 overall after being shut out at home 2 weeks ago by Coeur d'Alene. The Hawks, who've won two straight games, are 2-4 on the year. Kickoff from the P1FCU Sports Complex is set for 7 p.m. tonight, with live radio coverage in the LC Valley on the River 105.1 FM and streaming free online at BengalsSports.com. In other high school action tonight, Clarkston plays a road game at Timberlake. Asotin travels to Newport. Moscow has a home date tonight with Bonner's Ferry. Pullman buses to West Valley. Orfino hosts rival Grangeville tonight with live radio coverage in the Upper Clearwater Valley on AM 1300 KLER. And Colfax plays on the road tonight at Northwest Christian. In eight-man action tonight, unbeaten Kendrick has a home game with Deary. Potlatch buses to Cottonwood to face Prairie. Clearwater Valley is home with Lapway. Lewis County plays a road game at Genesee. Salmon River is at home tonight to meet Cascade. And Pomeroy has a home game tonight with St. John Endicott. Logos, Kamei, and Troy all have byes this week. I'm Brian Danner, LC Valley News.
1: Instead of weird news, this hour I've got some fun facts for you. You ready for this?
0: Sure.
1: Prior to 1770, go back a while. In 1770, that is when they invented the little rubber eraser on your pencil.
0: 1770?
1: Yeah. Wow. So before that, here's what people would do. Some people would take rolled up pieces of white bread. They would roll them up real tight, and they would get rid of the they would erase their pencil marks with bread.
0: With bread.
1: Yeah. And then they're like, we're going through a lot of bread. We need something better. And then somebody says, what about this rubber thing here? And said, that's how they sounded in 1770. And it's like you went back in time there, wouldn't it?
0: It was.
1: That was awesome.
0: It's like a History Channel moment for me, Lee.
1: Drunk history.
0: You think about that. If you got hungry, you'd have a real lead problem.
1: See?
0: I had to erase my arithmetic, and I had a snack, and now I'm poisoned.
1: Yeah, that's not good. That's probably how they decided to not put lead in the paint anymore.
0: Yeah.
1: That poor kid.
0: That and sipping mercury.
1: Sipping mercury, eating paste, and lead. Well, that kid's helping us all. Thank you. Oh, and the E in Wile E. Coyote from Looney Tunes. What do you think the E stands for?
0: Irving.
1: Ethelbert.
0: Ethelbert. There's a name you don't hear anymore.
1: Nope.
0: That might be the first time I've ever heard that name.
1: Same here. I love it. So Ethelbert is when you see Wile E. Coyote. It's Ethelbert.
0: Sounds like someone confused.
1: Hey, Bert. Ethel. I don't know. Hey, Bert. ACDC on Z-Rock 96.5. Wouldn't it be cool if he did the entire newscast in that voice? That'd be awesome. It's news credibility.

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0: instantly if you're caller number six, all right? That's coming up in just a couple moments. 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

Congratulations to Michael Thorson. He just won free tickets to go see Slaughter 1 week from tonight at Spokane Tribe Casino. 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

0: ABC News. I'm Sherry Preston.
1: You're going to continue to see impacts far beyond just the coast here in Northwest Florida.
0: Florida Governor Ron DeSantis says Isaias grows into a Category 3 hurricane. It's due to make landfall around Pensacola and could be a dangerous one, says ABC's Sam Champion.
2: Storm surge numbers have been lifted, so I want the coast to take this storm surge very seriously. Could be as high as 9 feet to 10 feet now. It has been a powerful storm. The eye changing shape, the eye wall shrinking here, but a good powerful storm, weakening a little bit just before it makes the coastline likely. But I want you to think of this as a very powerful hurricane.
0: DHS Secretary Mark Wayne Mullen says ICE agents didn't know there was a child in the car when they opened fire on a man who was shot in New York City last night. That man said to have weaponized his vehicle trying to get away from ICE agents who were wearing construction vests. A new report from the Fed finds families headed by someone 75 or older are Americans' wealthiest now. This is ABC News.
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5: Increasing clouds in the forecast and windy this afternoon with highs here in the valley near 78. Slight chance of showers tonight with overnight lows near 44. Mostly sunny but cooler tomorrow with a high near 62. Currently 45 degrees in Lewiston. Good morning. I'm Brian Danner. Assotin County Fire District No. 1 reports their crews responded to a one-vehicle crash Wednesday night just after 8 p.m. A social media post says fire and medic crews from Assotin County Fire District 1, the City of Lewiston Fire Department, and the City of Assotin Fire Department were called to Cherry Street after a woman reported she was trapped inside a vehicle and calling for help. When rescue personnel reached the vehicle, which had come to rest on its roof, they broke a window and were able to remove the woman. Medics transported her to the hospital with non-life-threatening injuries. The Assotin County Sheriff's Office is investigating the accident. No other vehicles or people were reported to be involved. Washington Governor Bob Ferguson has submitted an additional request to the Federal Emergency Management Agency for public assistance funding to help repair state infrastructure damaged by the devastating wildfires in central and eastern Washington. The new request covers permanent repair, restoration, or replacement of damaged public infrastructure, including roads, bridges, and utilities, and could total a projected $13.2 million. It brings the total amount of federal public assistance Washington has requested for this disaster to over $133 million. In late July and early August, multiple huge wildfires raged through central and eastern Washington. Their severity broke records. The fires destroyed hundreds of homes, forced mass evacuations from homes and hospitals, caused widespread power outages, disrupted essential services, and caused long-term damage to ranching and agricultural businesses in rural communities. Dozens of firefighters were injured in the line of duty. The damage left behind from the fires continues to overwhelm state, local, tribal, nonprofit, and private sector capabilities. The new request seeks additional public assistance to Assotin, Chelan, Columbia, Douglas, Ferry, Grant, Okanagan, Spokane, Stevens,

0: Whitman, and Yakima counties, as well as the Spokane Tribe of Indians. The Lewis Clark State volleyball team wraps up its current homestand with a pair of Cascade Conference matches against Oregon Tech tonight and 22nd-ranked Southern Oregon tomorrow. The 20th-ranked Warriors are 12-4 overall and 6-4 in the Cascade, tied for 5th place in the league standings along with Southern Oregon. Match times are set for 6 p.m. tonight and 4 p.m. tomorrow inside the P1FCU Activity Center in Lewiston. The Washington State University football team is on the road tonight for a Pac-12 game with Utah State. The Cougs are 1-4 overall and 0-1 in league play. The Aggies are also 1-4 overall and are winless inside the Pac-12. Kickoff from Merlin Olsen Field in Logan is set for 6 p.m. tonight with television coverage on the CW Network. I'm Brian Danner, LC Valley News.
1: Merlin Olsen Field.
0: Merlin Olsen Field. Yeah, he played at Utah State.
1: That's cool. Forgot that. Forgot about old Merlin Olsen. Who is he on? He was on Little House on the Prairie. Yeah, who is he on Little House?
0: I don't remember his name.
1: Dang it. I know this.
0: Well, Craver might know. Greg might know this.
1: Do you
0: this.
1: Remember the show Little House on the Prairie? Are you too young for that? No. Little House? And then Merlin Olsen was...
2: The Wizard?
1: Played what?
0: The Wizard.
1: He played Merlin... That got me. That was a good one. He played what character on Little House on the Prairie?
2: I don't know.
1: I totally know this. He was an endearing character.
0: Yeah.
1: I loved him growing up watching that show. And then he was on, he had another show. Were they on Highway to Heaven or whatever that's
0: called?
1: Well,
0: Michael Landon was on that one.
1: Michael Landon, okay.
0: I don't know that Merlin Olsen was on that one.
1: Merlin Olsen. Oh, now I have to look it up, but I don't want to look it up. I want my brain to remember.
0: Merlin Olsen calling football games with Dick Enberg. On NBC years
1: ago.
0: Oh,
1: I forgot that.
0: Mm-hmm.
1: He was pretty good at doing that.
0: Yeah. Yeah, he was a great player.
1: Ryan was... poor Greg doesn't have any headphones on. He was reminding us that Merlin Olsen used to call football with Dick Enberg on NBC. And Enberg, I think that's how
0: Enberg.
1: I said... That's how I said his name right then. That was impressive, wasn't it, Brian?
0: Sure.
1: I hate when I do that stuff in front of you. Oh, my God. It's like going in front of the best hitter in baseball and striking out. You know, I'm like, I can't even say his name, Danner. Speaking of that, goes to game 5 last night.
0: Yeah, that was exciting.
1: That was a good game at
0: first. Jose Ramirez is having himself a divisional series.
1: Yikes.
0: Yeah.
1: I knew you were just happy that it's going to come down to game 5.
0: I love.
1: More drama.
0: I love, well, I mean, wild card round, I like it when it comes down to game 3. Divisional round, I like it when it comes down to game 5. And, of course, game 7 is my favorite two words in sports.
1: Game 7. Love it. Yeah, thinking about you last night, I'm like, okay, let's go. Danner's a happy man. Let's do this one. It's a brand new... Now, Greg, you came in here. Did you have anything that I needed to know about?
2: No. Nope.
1: Or were you just walking by?
2: No, I was mostly just walking by.
1: Oh, well, good morning.
2: Morning.
0: Yeah. Hey, thanks for stopping in here, Greg. I'll just be over here... by myself.
1: He's like, thanks for stopping in here, Greg. I'll just be over here by myself.
2: Yeah, your door is closed, man.

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0: I wish Brian was in here. So a guy just called in. We were trying to, after the news, we were talking about Merlin Olsen, and he was on the show Little House on the Prairie, and I cannot remember the character name. And a guy called and he goes, oh, that was Mr. Garvey. So Miss Garvey, last name Garvey, that was the answer. And then I was telling Brian, I know he was on another show that was pretty big after Little House, and I was thinking about Highway to Heaven or whatever it's called, and that was Michael Landon's show, right? But the one I was talking about, yeah, you got it, Father Murphy.
1: Father Murphy.
0: Yes, Father Murphy was the other show that I was trying to remember, and Garvey, Mr. Garvey was the character on it. Yeah, so now we're all set up. Thank you for that phone call, because for whatever reason, my brain was like, dude, you're not remembering this. Don't even try. So I appreciate the call, putting us out of our misery today. Alice in Chains. It's Wood on Z-Rock 96.5. There's a new version of Little House on Netflix now.

0: That one's Time Bomb, The Black Moods on Z-Rock 96.5. Jeff, if you're still on the phone, thanks for the call and the laughs. I appreciate you. We have got this coming up. 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
0: Hey, some sad news to report in the sports world. Mike Ditka, the famous Bears coach and player, he's passed away at the age of 86. Mike Ditka, he's the fifth overall

pick in the 1961 NFL draft by the Bears. He won the Rookie of the Year, first tight end to surpass 1,000 receiving yards. He was the first tight end to be inducted into the NFL Hall of Fame, and the accolades just keep going and going and going for Mike Ditka. He has passed away at the age of 86.

0: I got to correct you on the pronunciation of a name that is humble to the Bears family. It's Dicka, D-I-K-A, the T is silent.
1: Okay, yeah, sorry about that.
0: May God bless his soul and all the Bears fans that love Coach Dicka. Can you imagine running into that guy around the end with a football in his hand? Wake up, your clothes will be out of style. Bless Coach Dicka.
1: The Bears.

We have tickets to go see these guys, but now we've got something else going on. We can't go. Dang it. I was so excited. I finally wanted to see the original lead singer of this band, 3 Days Grace. Here's their new single, and it's going to be another number one song on the charts. This is called Dominate. 3 Days Grace on Z-Rock.

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1: ABC News, I'm Sherry Preston. Hurricane Isaias has developed into a major Category 3 storm churning in the Gulf and headed straight for Pensacola, Florida. Governor Ron DeSantis urging people in coastal communities to be prepared for powerful storm surge.
2: We always say, you know, you hide from the wind, but you run from the water. When the water's rising and things are happening, it's a very, very difficult conundrum, and you do not want to be caught in that.
1: The storm is expected to make landfall overnight. Protests in New York City after immigration enforcement officials opened fire on a man inside his vehicle with a five-year-old child inside. DHS Secretary Mark Wayne Mullen says the man was a criminal in the country illegally. This year's Nobel Prize, Peace Prize winner, former UN Human Rights Chief Navi Pillay. She is a judge on the International Court of Justice. And we've just learned that former Chicago Bears coach Mike Ditka has died at the age of 86. This is ABC News.
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6: Increasing clouds and windy conditions this afternoon with a high today near 78. Slight chance of showers developing tonight, lows near 44, and mostly sunny and cooler tomorrow with highs near 62. Currently 50 degrees in Lewiston. Good morning. I'm Brian Danner. Wind is forecast for the LC Valley and surrounding areas, but towns and cities on the Palouse are in for higher winds and a chance of blowing dust storms. The National Weather Service expects the worst of it between noon and 7 p.m. today. Their forecast calls for the worst to hit near Spokane, but Colfax, Pullman, Colton, and Uniontown are also getting the warning. They advise drivers caught in a dust storm to pull off the road as far as possible, put your car in park, and turn off all the lights. We're less than 1 month away from the general election. Minnesotan County voters will go to the polls to decide who'll be sheriff, replacing John Hildebrand as the top elected official. Greg Kraber has more.
7: We sat down with both Blake Richards, the current undersheriff, and Monty Renzelman, the current Assotin police chief. We discussed why they're running for sheriff, what needs to change, and more. One thing they agree on is that they will not support flock cameras in the county. Flock and similar cameras record information on everyone passing by them 24 hours a day. Lately, they've come under fire for invasions of privacy and just being wrong. Renzelman and Richards agree they don't belong here.
8: Law enforcement has to embrace technology, but not at the expense of the rights of the citizens.
9: Criminals shouldn't have more privacy than law-abiding citizens, but law-abiding citizens shouldn't have to sacrifice their privacy to catch criminals. That's why I will never support flock cameras.
7: If you'd like to see more of both interviews, they're posted on LC Valley News on Facebook. And reporting for LC Valley News, I'm Greg Kraber.
6: Lewiston Rotary is hosting their bike rodeo. It's a chance for kids to enjoy time on their bikes in a safe space with fun challenges. They'll also have free helmets for the first 75 attendees and a raffle for a new bike. It's coming up at the Sportsman's Warehouse parking lot tomorrow from 10 a.m. to 1 p.m. and is completely free. In sports, the University of Idaho football team travels to Ogden for a Big Sky Conference game with Weber State tomorrow. The Vandals are 1-4 overall and 1-1 in league play after their stunning upset of then-top-ranked Montana State last weekend. The Wildcats are 3-3 overall and 2-1 in the Big Sky. Kickoff is set for noon from Stewart Stadium with live radio coverage in the LC Valley on 95.5 FM and AM 950 KOZE and in the Upper Clearwater Valley on AM 1300 KLAR. I'm Brian Danner, LC Valley News.
0: 38-year-old Florida police officer was arrested in the strange news. She was arrested for, well, her boyfriend flagged down officers Tuesday morning and told them, hey, I've been

0: physically abused by my girlfriend. He told police that she becomes angry and violent when they talk about his lack of motivation to be a law enforcement officer. He says, I don't know if I want to do that. And she says, yes, you do. Just get off your tuchus and get it done. That's what she said. That was a kind of a quote that I just thought tuchus. Maybe she'd say, yeah. So he decided to leave. They're having this argument. He decides to leave. And so she just gets in front of the door and says, no, you're not leaving.
1: He's detained at that point.
0: Yeah. Okay. And so he's like, no, I think I should probably remove myself from this situation. Let me go. And so she starts clawing him and biting him, broke the skin several places. He had a bunch of different injuries upon his face and body when they arrived. And, yeah, she's in jail. Whoopsie.
1: I don't believe those are the tactics you're taught at the academy.
0: So. Yeah, I don't think so.
1: I don't.
0: Yeah, that's not right at all. You know what I was taught, though? I was taught that one of my favorite things in radio and favorite things in life is to make people happy. And when I'm giving people free stuff, it makes me happy. So shall we give away some concert tickets?
1: I think you should, Lee. Why wouldn't you? It's Friday.
0: All right. That was really cool when it worked the way it was supposed to. Do you think I should give away some free tickets, Brian?
1: Absolutely, Lee.
0: Yeah?
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1: It's sexy, but it's not vulgar.
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3: Mike Blair, good to hear your voice, sir. Would you like to go see Slaughter next Friday night?
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3: Nicely done, Mike. Thanks for calling in. Here's a band he's going to go see, and here's a band you can win some free tickets. We've got lots left. We're giving away 96 tickets to this show, and we have plenty more to go. This is Slaughter. Coming up 1 week from tonight, Spokane Tribe Casino. Listen for the Rocktober ringtones. Caller 6 going to be a winner. It's happening again soon.

Well, he loves guys like Chris Cornell, Eddie Vedder. He loves the grunge sound. He loves the 90s, like, emotional rock and roll sound. And his song was called Sour. So I'm like, man, people are going to like this, I think. So I played it. After the first time I played it on the radio, the phone started ringing. Who the hell's this? Now people are like, what's this? Who's this guy? What's this song? So automatically people really gravitated towards this guy, right? And the soulful sound that he has. Well, he's finally out with a new single from his new album, and the new song is called Temporary. His name is Ryan Purds. You know him from Sour, and here's his new song. It's Temporary. New music on Z-Rock.

That one's short and sweet. That's a new song from Ryan Purds. That's called Temporary. New music on Z-Rock 96.5. Take you back to the early 90s on this one. Yellow Ledbetter. It's Pearl Jam.

0: Neil Young's Cinnamon Girl from 1969. What a great guitar riff that has. It's 9:28 this morning. 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
1: 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Well, this one is, high school teacher in Iowa came up with a new lesson plan. Pay her money and she'll give you better grades. Her name is Stephanie. She set up a GoFundMe to raise money for education goals. She's trying to get a little more education paid for. So she told her students they could earn extra credit by donating to her GoFundMe. She raised $140 from the students. Then the school officials found out and they weren't impressed. They fired her. She applied for unemployment benefits. A judge denied those too. So instead of getting extra credit, she got herself an F in ethics and a permanent vacation from the classroom. Oops. Well, maybe she's not a dumbass. Maybe we just need to pay teachers more money. 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

Marcano wanted me to dedicate that to my beautiful wife, Angie. Wanted me to play that song for her because he knows that she digs Stevie Nicks. Nice one, dude. Thank you. That was thoughtful. Lewiston Rotary Bike Rodeo is coming up tomorrow morning from 10 to 1. It's in the parking lot right next to Sportsman's Warehouse in Lewiston. It's free for the family to attend. It's geared towards kids ages 4 and older with plenty of fun ways to build bike skills and learn about bike safety. There's also going to be a free bike repair station, so bring your bike by. They'll do some work on that, plus free helmets for the first 75 attendees. That's tomorrow morning at the Sportsman's Warehouse parking lot. It happens from 10 to 1. Thanks to Lewiston Rotary for putting on another bike rodeo.

0: 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It's Mike's Mechanical. Today it's going to be sunny, then it gets a little bit windy this afternoon with daytime highs somewhere. I can't remember now if it was going to be, they released it. Yeah, it's 76 now for the daytime high. Sorry about that. And then coming up tonight, we'll see overnight lows near 44 with a chance of showers, just a slight chance. Tomorrow, we'll see daytime highs near 62 with mostly sunny skies. Chance of rain tomorrow night, then Sunday, maybe in the morning some sprinkles, then partly sunny. But daytime highs on Sunday, only 59. So it's definitely cooling off this weekend. We're at 55 degrees now at Z-Rock.
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0: A couple minutes ago, I got two questions about the bike rodeo, which is coming up tomorrow. It's from 10 to 1, and it's over at the Sportsman's Warehouse parking lot in Lewiston. It goes from 10 to 1. The two questions, one, do they take donations? Not sure about that. And two, what time is it happening? So again, it starts at 10 in the morning. It goes from 10 to 1. The first bunch of people, the first 75 attendees, get a free bike helmet while supplies last. So get there as early as you can. They're going to be able to do some fixing up on your bike. They're going to be doing some safety training. So it's a cool thing they do. It's Lewiston Rotary putting it on. It's a bike rodeo tomorrow from 10 to 1. All right, Warren, what was that last song of the show you wanted to hear?
7: Hey, can you play Who Made Who?
0: You got it. Here it is. Thanks for all the calls today. Thanks for hanging out. Be back bright and early Monday morning right here on the Great Day Morning Show.

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0: Who in the Rock? 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
2: 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When pregnant women face emergency medical complications, doctors can't provide urgent medical care. Proposition 1 fixes this. Prop 1 creates common sense exceptions in Idaho and protects women and families when faced with dire medical emergencies. Most of us agree, we need reasonable restrictions on abortion, but in
3: 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But not like in a desperate way. We're not just waiting online.

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0: I'm Mike Dubusky. The Florida Panhandle is bracing for a direct hit from Hurricane Isaias, a Category 3 storm forecast to make landfall later tonight. ABC's Sam Champion has the latest.
1: Storm surge numbers have been lifted, so I want the coast to take this storm surge very seriously. Could be as high as 9 feet to 10 feet now. It has been a powerful storm. The eye changing shape, the eye wall shrinking here, but a good powerful storm, weakening a little bit just before it makes the coastline likely. But I want you to think of this as a very powerful hurricane.
0: Right now, that hurricane is 145 miles south of Pensacola with sustained winds of 120 miles per hour. Measles cases across the country have now topped 4,000, according to the latest update from the Centers for Disease Control. That's the highest number of U.S. cases since 1991. And Katie Zakaria has been offered the job of White House press secretary. She's currently a communications advisor for the Trump Media and Technology Group, which makes Truth Social. This is ABC News.
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5: I'm Brian Danner. Medics and firefighters rushed to a rollover accident Wednesday night. Assotin County Fire District No. 1 reports that their crews responded to the one-vehicle crash Wednesday night just after 8 p.m. A social media post says fire and medic crews from Assotin County Fire District No. 1, the City of Lewiston Fire Department, and the City of Assotin Fire Department were called.

0: to Cherry Street after a woman reported that she was trapped inside a vehicle and calling for help. When rescue personnel reached the vehicle, which had come to rest on its roof, they broke a window and were able to remove the woman. Medics transported her to the hospital with non-life-threatening injuries. The Assotin County Sheriff's Office is investigating the accident. No other vehicles or people were reported to be involved. Washington Governor Bob Ferguson has submitted an additional request to the Federal Emergency Management Agency for public assistance funding to help repair state infrastructure damaged by the devastating wildfires in central and eastern Washington. The new request covers permanent repair, restoration, or replacement of damaged public infrastructure, including roads, bridges, and utilities, and could total a projected $13.2 million. It brings the total amount of federal public assistance Washington has requested for this disaster to cover $133 million. In late July and early August, multiple huge wildfires raged through central and eastern Washington. Their severity broke records. The fires destroyed hundreds of homes, forced mass evacuations from homes and hospitals, caused widespread power outages, disrupted essential services, and caused long-term damage to ranching and agricultural businesses in rural communities. Dozens of firefighters were injured in the line of duty. The damage left behind from the fires continues to overwhelm state, local, tribal, nonprofit, and private sector capabilities. The new request seeks additional public assistance to Assotin, Chelan, Columbia, Douglas, Ferry, Grant, Okanagan, Spokane, Stevens, Whitman, and Yakima counties, as well as the Spokane Tribe of Indians. The Washington State University football team is on the road tonight for a Pac-12 game with Utah State. The Cougars are 1-4 overall and 0-1 in league play. The Aggies are also 1-4 overall and are winless inside the Pac-12. Kickoff from Merlin Olsen Field in Logan is set for 6 p.m. tonight with television coverage on the CW network. The Lewis Clark State volleyball team wraps up its current homestand with a pair of Cascade Conference matches against Oregon Tech tonight and 22nd-ranked Southern Oregon tomorrow. The 20th-ranked Warriors are 12-4 overall and 6-4 in the Cascade, tied for 5th place in the league standings along with Southern Oregon. Match times are set for 6 p.m. tonight and 4 p.m. tomorrow inside the P1FCU Activity Center in Lewiston. I'm Brian Danner, LC Valley News.
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0: save room for cake today because it's a big day for birthdays. First and foremost, John Lennon was born in Liverpool, England on October 9th, 1940. Yoko gave birth to his second son, Sean, on John's 35th birthday in 1975.
1: Singer-songwriter Jackson Browne was born today in 1948 at a U.S. military base in Heidelberg, Germany.
0: And finally, founding Who bassist The Ox, the late John Entwistle, was born today in 1944. And that's a look at today, October 9th in rock history.

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